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2: 92% of the way there. 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Natalie in Lincoln loves hearing her daughter sing along in the car. 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
2: 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Natalie in Lincoln loves hearing her daughter sing along in the car. Jennifer in Ralston was crying out to God and heard just the right song. 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
2: 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Natalie in Lincoln loves hearing her daughter sing along in the car. Jennifer in Ralston was crying out to God and heard just the right song. 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

0: Hey, this is Katie Nicole, and this is the story behind my song, Have Your Way. Sometimes in my life, I try to control things because I'm so afraid that things won't happen the way that I planned or how I expected. But what I've started to realize is when I give things fully to God, they go better than anything that I could have ever imagined. So this is my prayer for you guys, and it's my prayer in this season of my life. Lord, have your way.
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2: 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Natalie in Lincoln loves hearing her daughter sing along in the car. 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
3: Racism and bigotry are plaguing our nation. 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Secondly, Christians need to remember that this world is not our home. If we know Jesus, we are citizens of His kingdom. Thirdly, the Lord told us it would get rough in the last days. Paul said to Timothy, "Suffer hardship with me as a good soldier of Christ Jesus." In the last days, those who speak up for Jesus and hold to His word will be mocked and mistreated. But listen, regardless of what may happen to us, our job is to remain faithful to the Lord. When the going gets tough, look up, lift up your head, for your redemption is drawing near. Now that's real hope.
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2: 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Heavy on the criticism side or heavy on the praise? Hi, I'm Mark Gregston with Parenting Today's Teens. 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
3: 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It's the question asked by Pontius Pilate as he presided over the trial of Jesus. The crowd had asked for Barabbas, the murderer, to be released instead of Jesus. And Pilate responded by saying this, "Then what shall I do with Jesus, who is called Christ?" You know, that's the question of questions. What will you do with Jesus? Will you crown him or crucify him? Will you bow your knee to him or blow him off? The old song says it best. What will you do with Jesus? Neutral, you cannot be. Someday your heart will be asking, what will he do with me? The time is now to bow your knee and surrender your life to Jesus Christ. You see, it's only in surrender that you and I find real hope.
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0: this is Katie Nicole, and this is the story behind my song, Have Your Way. Sometimes in my life, I try to control things because I'm so afraid that things won't happen the way that I planned or how I expected. But what I've started to realize is when I give things fully to God, they go better than anything that I could have ever imagined. So this is my prayer for you guys, and it's my prayer in this season of my life. Lord, have your way.
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2: Happy morning.
3: It's a Monday.
2: Get the yawns sure. out.
3: I didn't know how to do a yawn. I didn't need the yawn. So. You know, they say that when you start talking about yawning, you make people yawn.
2: Well, apparently you don't, because that was not a yawn
3: at
2: all.
3: It did not work. Yeah.
2: Hopefully you had a wonderful weekend. Yesterday was just beautiful.
3: Gorgeous.
2: Like, it was great. I went to church, and then after I had packed a lunch because it's like, after church, I'm just going to go out and eat lunch somewhere and enjoy the beauty of nature. And it was great. It was really good. Yeah. A lot of fun.
3: Very cool. You know what we did? We went to church and then sat and watched movies all day. 90s movies. It was fun.
2: Nice.
3: Not very outside, but it was fun.
2: No. Hopefully you had a wonderful weekend and your week is starting off amazing. Let's go ahead and start this day off the best way possible by going to God in prayer.
3: God, thank you so much for a chance to rest if we got one over the weekend. I know not everybody in the Life 100.7 family gets to rest on the weekends, but we thank you for the opportunity to at least talk to you for a few minutes. God, please walk in front of us and alongside us and behind us as we walk through our work day today, our school day today, whatever we have to do, and help us to encourage others along the way. In your name, amen.

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0: Toby Mack here on Life 100.7. Mm-hmm. All right, everybody, take your seats.
1: Oh.
0: Everybody sit down.
2: Already sitting.
0: My name is Professor Mr. Nick.
2: This
0: is student teacher Lindsay.
2: Well, I don't get a miss.
0: It's time for Dad Joke 101, educating you on all things dad joke and ignoring Lindsay.
2: Mm-hmm. Nobody needs to be taught how to ignore people.
0: So, dad jokes, important for all that you do. They're all valuable in your daily life and engaging with people. Like at work or at school, dad jokes can be very helpful. Speaking of dictionaries.
2: Is that what we were talking about?
0: My buddy Mark stole my dictionary.
2: That's not very
0: nice. Dude just grabbed it, was running away, and I yelled after him. I was like, mark my words, I will get that back from you.
2: There's no... Yeah, see, even the drum roll was like, no.
0: No. I promised. I'll get that back.
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0: 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What fills you with wonder?
1: You know what? 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

0: the wonders of this world God has given us. It's amazing. Life 100.7. Hey, it's Nick and Lindsay. And I wanted to read for you Exodus 15:11. I mean, God is amazing. He's huge. And Exodus 15:11 says, "Who is like you, O Lord, among the gods? Who is like you, majestic in holiness, awesome in glorious deeds, doing wonders?"
1: Wow. That's very cool. So the things on this earth that God's created, what gives you wonder? It's a little, maybe a little cheesy for me, but the dogwoods in my front yard, they bloom every year. And you know why it's wonderful? Not just because God created them, but because I didn't kill them the year before.
0: It's a wonder.
1: They come back.
0: A wonder of creation year. And a wonder that Lindsay didn't destroy the creation.
1: Means God meant for them to be there.
0: But it's beautiful. Just that simple, like the, we could neglect that, right? Like the beauty of that tree in your yard or that rose bush or whatever. But when you think about it, the wonder and the beauty of that creation. So what fills you with wonder in this world?
1: Give us a call, 402-342-5424.
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0: 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Your traffic right now is clear. Beautiful day, clear traffic. Enjoy your morning drive. 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

0: tomorrow it's the deadline. Woo! Because it's Tuesday. Life 100.7. Hey, it's Nick and Lindsay.
1: Man, those moms of ours, right? They are smart people, even if we didn't think they were when we were little, right?
0: I always thought that, Mom.
1: Okay, there you go. Good job, Nick. Good job, brown noser. But moms always have that one piece of wisdom, right? That pearl of wisdom that stuck with you your entire life.
0: Yeah.
1: If you haven't yet, it's time for you to jump into lifeomaha.com and share that with the Life 100.7 family, not just because we all need it, but because you could win.
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4: 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Natalie in Lincoln loves hearing her daughter sing along in the car. 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
0: There's an accident blocking the left lane at Dodge Road westbound at 72nd Street, causing slowdown. So watch for that. But if you are just waiting around somewhere, it's perfect to play
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0: 402-342-5424 is the number to call. 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
0: 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Sure. 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
2: Right, right. 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I just need you to start this off right by beating Nick today. Ha ha. 402-342-5424.
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1: 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Hey, Nick and Lindsay, ready to play?
2: Morning Scramble.
1: That's right.
2: Yes, yes. Okay, Marie. Wait, how old are you?
3: I'm 11.
1: Awesome. 11 years old. Awesome.
2: Very cool.
1: So is that 6th grade?
3: Nope, I'm in 5th grade.
2: Perfect.
1: Oh, that was going to be my first guess.
2: Well, I would have said something because my daughter's 11 and in 5th grade too, but who knows?
1: Yeah, I don't know.
2: Nick's wrong.
1: Yep.
2: You're already on a good start. Are you ready to play Morning Scramble?
3: Yes.
2: Okay. Here is your category.
1: All right.
2: Category is gifts. Okay? Presents.
3: Gifts?
2: Yeah.
3: Mm-hmm. Okay.
2: They have to start with the letter Y. All right, Marie. Are you ready?
3: Yes.
2: Okay. Go.
3: Yak stuffed animal.
2: Nice.
1: Oh, time is up, Marie.
2: Oh, that was a tricky one. I'm sorry. That was tricky.
1: Yeah, that was a tricky one right there.
3: It's okay.
2: Mm-hmm.
1: All right, so what did Marie get?
2: A yak stuffed animal.
1: Which I bet those are cute.
2: They're adorable. I have one.
1: All right, Marie, I can steal the win from you and the Life 100.7 family. You needed two different from me, and you only got one.
2: Okay.
1: But what did you get? Gifts that start with Y.
2: Mm-hmm.
1: I have a yo-yo.
2: Oh, nice. Okay.
1: And I have a yellow shirt.
2: Okay.
1: Yep. So that's what I got. Sorry, not sorry you didn't get the win today, but you're still going to get that Life 100.7 known hat just for playing, okay?
3: Thank you.
1: You're welcome.
2: Yay!
1: You'll get a chance to play Morning Scramble tomorrow at 7:15.
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0: Looking at your traffic right now, it's 7:41 today. It got slow traffic, I-80 eastbound between I-680 and 72nd Street. Then Dodge Road eastbound between 180th and 156 is slow as well.

0: Life 100.7. That's Let It Be a Hallelujah by Lauren Daigle. Happy morning. I'm Nick along with Lindsay. And wondering about what gives you awe in the world. God's made amazing world.
1: Right, right. He has. Now, Nikki and Logan, what is amazing to you?
2: Rainbows and nature.
1: Very cool.
0: Yeah, that's definitely, yeah.
1: I like rainbows.
0: Yeah, I'm with you on the nature thing, too.
1: That is super cool.
2: Yeah, mine's my family. He created my family, so that's my wonder.
1: That's awesome.
0: Yeah, that's perfect. That's absolutely perfect. Awesome. Thanks for calling in and sharing, guys.
3: Have a wonderful day.
0: You have a wonderful day too, Logan.
1: Logan, you're awesome.
0: Yeah. What fills you with wonder in the world? Let us know.
1: 402-342-5424.
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0: If you're listening today and you need freedom from something, I want to let you know it's found in the blood of Jesus that washes you. This is Nate from Elevation Rhythm, and this is the heart behind our song, Washed. The Bible says in Ephesians 2:13, "But now in Christ Jesus, you who were once far off have been brought near by the blood of Christ." And that's what the song Washed is all about. We are able to celebrate that we were once far off, and because of the blood of Jesus washing us, we are now near to the heart of the Father.
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2: Why? 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
1: Because you love it so much. Hi, I'm Professor Nick, along with student teacher Lindsay for Dad Joke 101. And dad jokes can be maybe a reflection of your confusion or just actual things that have happened to you. Mm-hmm. You know, if you and your wife share the grocery list, you know, maybe she goes out shopping and you add stuff to the list. You go out shopping. And my wife gave me a list, went out to the grocery store, came back with a box full of ducks.
2: Ducks.
1: And she was like, why in the world did you bring that home? And I said, well, you put here on the sheet, you wanted a box of quackers.
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1: It's 8:21 right now. Looking at your traffic, got a lot of accidents. We got 72nd southbound at Dodge Street. The right lane is blocked to an accident. Blair High Road northbound at I-680. There's an accident on the right shoulder. Then Dodge Road eastbound at 132nd. There's an accident on the left shoulder. Then Dodge Road eastbound between 180th and 144th. That's slowing

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0: Life 100.7, just the warm weather is a wonder, a relief maybe to say.
1: Yes, I'm kind of jealous of the sunny weather outside. Yeah. I want to be outside too.

0: Peter Burton, Where Would I Be on Life 100.7. Hi, Nick, along with Lindsay.
1: Right, right. Now, there are things in this world that we don't understand. Mm-hmm. There are things in this world that don't make sense to us. But the cool part is that's what gives us that wonder, that need to explore. What are we in awe of, right?
0: Yeah, yesterday I had a great kind of just moment of awe and wonder. And it wasn't like a huge epiphany or something crazy that right. hit me. After I had packed a lunch before church and was like, I'm going to just go out and enjoy a lunch, like sit on the back of the truck and enjoy nature, just sit someplace. That's and cool. So I found like a little lake area, right. Sitting there eating my sandwiches, and I'm there, the birds are flying in, and a heron came flying in and landed in the water out there. And I just watched it for a while. Mm-hmm. And I was just in wonder. I was like, God, it's so beautiful. The sun is so warm. The sky is so clear. Like your creation of nature, the animals, all of it. And it was just, it was awe-inspiring. I loved it.
1: See,
0: it was great.
1: Talk.
0: Yeah, it was wonderful.
1: Do you have something like that? Something, maybe even if it's small, that just made you go, wow. Give us a call, 402-342-5424.
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0: 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Hi, I'm Nick along with Lindsay.
1: Yep. That thing that your mom always said, right? Whether you were rolling your eyes or now you've taken it to heart and you're like, yep, my mom was a smart lady, right?
0: Should have taken it to heart before when you were rolling your eyes.
1: Exactly. But hey, if you share that pearl of wisdom from the mom in your life on lifeomaha.com, you could win one of 5 pearl necklaces just in time for Mother's Day.
0: 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Share that pearl of wisdom. Get in the running for one of 5 pearl necklaces. But you got to do it by the end of the day tomorrow, right? Tuesday, May 5th, in order to get in the running for it. And we might be sharing some pearls of wisdom tomorrow as well with you that mom has been letting us know. Hey, thanks, moms, for all you do. We love you. You're appreciated.
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0: Zach Williams, Wait For Me. It's his latest on Life 100.7. Hi, Nick and Lindsay with you. So much beauty in God's creation.
1: Right.
0: And just his love, his mercy, his grace. There's so much to wonder at in this world God's given us.
1: Right. And part of the wonder is the people in our lives, mm-hmm. right? The ones we love, the ones we cherish. And my husband is kind of obvious, you know, but he is probably one of the most generous people I have ever met.
0: Yeah.
1: And sometimes I take advantage. I don't realize that. And so when I see it, I'm like, man, how can I be that way?
0: Yeah.
1: You know,
0: that's awesome. Mm. Lots to be thankful for and to just be in awe of that God's given us.
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0: Hi, it's Nick and Lindsay here on Life 100.7. 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
1: Right, right. So many things that are easy to say, and then there are some things that are just hard to say.
0: Yeah.
1: Sometimes. There's some encouragement for us today. Colossians 3, verse 1 says, "Since then, you have been raised with Christ. Set your hearts on things above, where Christ is seated at the right hand of God."

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2: 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Natalie in Lincoln loves hearing her daughter sing along in the car. 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

0: Phil Wickham bringing us Homesick for Heaven on Life 100.7. You know, one of the wisest words of wisdom that I've ever received was, when you don't know what to do, you know what to do. Hey, I'm Tammy, and I know it sounds crazy, doesn't it? But it just makes sense to me, because those moments when literally your brain's not working, you don't know what to say, you don't know how to move forward, what do? You take it to God in prayer. You know, the Bible tells us the prayers of the righteous, they're powerful and effective. And maybe you're feeling alone in this season and you could really use prayer. Well, hey, you are not alone. Your Life 100.7 family would love to pray for you. 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Also, you have an opportunity to pray for others who are in need of prayer. You know, it is so great to know that we are not on this journey alone. Together, we really are better.
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4: 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And Pilate responded by saying this, "Then what shall I do with Jesus, who is called Christ?" 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What will you do with Jesus? Will you crown him or crucify him? Will you bow your knee to him or blow him off? The old song says it best. What will you do with Jesus? Neutral, you cannot be. Someday your heart will be asking, what will he do with me? The time is now to bow your knee and surrender your life to Jesus Christ. 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

0: That was testimony from Tyrion on Life 100.7. Okay, I can admit it. Maybe I panicked a little bit too much.
1: I listen and I don't judge.
0: Have you ever been there? Oh, man, I remember one time when I thought I saw a cockroach in the middle of our living room, and so I screamed. I grabbed the nearest thing I could find, which was a very heavy book, and I went in full charge, only to discover, yeah, it was a ball of lint. Yeah, my panic was a little bit hyped. But hey, I'm glad to know I'm not the only one, because a friend from Papillion, she recently shared her over-panicking story. She said she was driving down the road and she saw a turtle that was literally crossing a very busy street, and she couldn't help but help him, right? So she pulls over to the side of the road, almost running into a parked car, races out to grab the turtle. And here's what she says. Friends, it was not a turtle. No, in fact, it was somebody's dirty knee pad.
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4: 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Natalie in Lincoln loves hearing her daughter sing along in the car. Jennifer in Ralston was crying out to God and heard just the right song. 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

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Okay, if you're having one of those days, this is going to bring a smile to your face. My ducks, they may not be in a row, but at least they're having fun. Because, I mean, let's be honest, ducks forced to be in a row, yeah, I'm pretty sure they don't like that.

0: That was Colton Dixon on Life 100.7. Oh man, the weight of worry. Yeah, seriously. It can be pretty heavy. Hey, I'm Tammy, and over the last few weeks, man, I have been feeling it. And I don't know about you, but it always feels constant. I mean, like when you go to bed, when you wake up at 3 a.m., your brain is spiraling with that worry. You know, but there's this word, hope, that we can hang on to in the midst of those times. And I did a little deep dive on hope. And you know, in Hebrew, it actually means cord or rope, meaning twisted together, that is strong enough to carry even the heaviest loads. And I love the thought of this because yes, worry is heavy, but hope, it's stronger than the weight of worry. And it can hold all things together. And the truth is, Jesus is our hope. That yes, we may not be able to fix things. We might not even be able to figure them out, but all he says is follow me. And doing that, we can rest in hope.
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Okay, I recently learned a new word, bumfuzzle. Have you heard of it? It means to confuse or perplex someone completely. And the truth is, on any given day, there's a good chance I'm gonna be bumfuzzled.

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0: Life 100.7, that was Blessing Offer with Lift Me Up. Hey, I'm Tammy. And speaking of being lifted up, no one's going to do that quite like your kids. And you know, there's a little game we play at our house that if I ever leave my shoes sitting around, somebody's going to put them on. And then they're going to start quoting me. And oh, the pearls of wisdom that fly out of their mouth. The last one my teenage daughter said was, "Hey, does somebody know where the baby is? Where'd he go? Can we find him?" I'm like, oh man, if that's a legacy I'm leaving. You know, it's fun to laugh at mom or with mom or even share the pearls of wisdom she speaks because they do stick with you. Hey, celebrate the mom in your life by sharing your story at lifeomaha.com or on the Life 100.7 app. When you do, you could win one of five pearl necklaces just in time for Mother's Day. Hey, you got to do it by the end of the day tomorrow. So head on over and share your story. And hey, thanks, Mom, for all you do. You are really awesome.
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1: Ah, that was some great honesty coming to us from Leanna Crawford. Hey, I'm Tammy on Life 100.7. And do you ever wish you could start your Monday with three easy steps? I mean, like, God, just tell us what to do and we will do it faithfully. Well, hey, good news. I have those three steps. 1 Thessalonians 5:16-18 says this. Always rejoice. Pray continually. Give thanks in all circumstances, for this is God's will for you in Christ Jesus. Oh man, that is comforting. Today, all we need to do to bless our Father in heaven is to rejoice, to pray, and to give thanks. And hey, good news, the Life 100.7 family is a praying family. 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

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Man, being in a season of waiting, it can be so hard. If you're there, here's some encouragement from author Francis Chan. You can look at Jesus today and say, Jesus, you started something in me, and I'm going to trust you

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0: Oh, man, but what about those seasons of life where praise, it doesn't come easy? Maybe you're there right now where the noise of life, it got loud. Or the weight of disappointment, yeah, it made worship feel like a chore. Hey, you are not alone. Chris Tomlin, he's been there. And that's why he wrote this next song. He says this song is to remind us that praise isn't about pretending everything is fine. It's about remembering that God is still good, even when life isn't. The lyrics are simple, but oh man, they carry so much weight. From the rising of the morning sun to the setting of the same, how good that it is to sing praise.

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2: 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Natalie in Lincoln loves hearing her daughter sing along in the car. 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

0: That was Phil Wickham with Living Hope on Life 100.7. Catherine shared her pearls of wisdom with her son, Henry. And guess what? Henry now works in a laboratory as a director, and he uses a version of her advice as work rules for his staff. I love this. I know it has you intrigued. What were the pearls of wisdom? Well, here they were. From one mom to her son, if you open it, close it. If you turn it on, turn it off. If you take it out, put it back. If you empty it, fill it. And then if you fill it, empty it. Okay, I love it. So simple, so basic, but oh, life-changing. Hey, why not celebrate the mom in your life by sharing that pearl of wisdom on Life 100.7's app or at lifeomaha.com. And hey, when you do, you could win one of five pearl necklaces just in time for Mother's Day. Hey, don't forget, the last day to share your pearls of wisdom is by the end of the day tomorrow. Hey, happy Mother's Day, Mom. You are totally wise.
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You know, if you've ever had the feeling, there's just got to be more. Often, that's God's invitation to us. John 8:12 says, "So if you follow me, you won't stumble through darkness, for living light will flood your path."

0: That was Crowder was still on Life 100.7. Okay, I'm just going to say it. Mom, you need to take the time to reward yourself.
1: What mom already knows.
0: And find some peace and quiet. It may be like me, you're laughing a little bit because you're like, okay, how and where does that happen? Okay, I think I just found the most underrated source of quietness and peace for mom. Are you ready for this? The movie theater. And I'm totally going to do it this coming weekend. Okay. Is it a little vulnerable, a little awkward showing up at the movie theater by yourself? Yes, maybe, but think about all the benefits. Okay. You ready for this? Taking your snuggly blanket, right? Choosing the movie you want to watch, sitting where you want to sit, getting those Twizzlers that your kids are always vetoing. Yeah. You get to get those too, eating the entire bowl of popcorn because you can, and even staying through the credits because you really like the music. Okay, do I have you convinced yet?
1: It's uplifting.
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3: 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Natalie in Lincoln loves hearing her daughter sing along in the car. 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

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Is this beautiful outside? 79 in sunshine in Omaha with Big Daddy Weave.

0: Would you like to be a part of the Life 100.7 prayer team? 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

0: Zach Williams, along with Ben Fuller. It's new. It's Wait For Me. Life 100.7. Hello, my name is Bruce.
1: I hope the story makes you smile today.
0: We all need some smiles on a Monday, and there is a restaurant in Ohio that did something amazing. They wanted to show how much their employees meant to them. So, ready for this? They shut down the restaurant for a few days and took the entire team on a cruise to the Bahamas. Woo! For some of the employees, it was a major first in many ways. Andrew, a cook at the restaurant, or a nickname Duke, had never flown on a plane, gone on a cruise, never even been to the ocean before this, and it was just life-changing for him. Co-owners Jeff and Megan said, "It was the best thing we've ever done. Our staff is everything, and we just wanted to say thanks." And I know what you're thinking. We're all thinking, yeah, I'm a pretty good employee. Our staff is great. Yeah, probably not getting a cruise to the Bahamas, though. That's okay.
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0: Lauren Daigle on Life 100.7. Let it be a hallelujah. It's the first Monday of May, and for most, it's no big deal. Just another Monday. But for you, it might be the month you've been waiting for. I want to know, what is going on this month of May that is so special that you're really looking forward to? Love to hear it from you this afternoon. What are you looking forward to? 402-342-5424. You can call or text. For me and my family, it's both my daughter graduating from college this weekend and my son from high school. And once you know it, the same weekend. So we have to get to the Chattanooga area, Lookout Mountain, Georgia, where she graduates from college. That's on Saturday. And then hopefully get back here to Omaha in time for my son's graduation on Sunday night. So if there's ever a time that I hope for no flight delays or, you know, TSA shortages, workers, this weekend would be really great.
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3: 92% of the way there. Hi, I'm station manager Jeremy Tracy. Natalie in Lincoln loves hearing her daughter sing along in the car. Jennifer in Ralston was crying out to God and heard just the right song. 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
0: There's an accident blocking the left lane right now on I-80 westbound at 60th Street. There's stop-and-go traffic from 24th Street. Also slow on I-80 eastbound. Got both directions covered. 84th through 60th. It's kind of slow. And then on Dodge westbound between 72nd and 90th Streets.

The encouraging part is if you know and you're following Jesus, there's always hope. There's hope for brighter days and good things to come. Ah, such good news. And Ben Fuller singing about that presence of Jesus in your life. I've had

0: 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And would you consider that? 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
0: There's an accident on I-80 westbound at 60th Street, blocking the left lane. There's stop-and-go traffic from 13th Street there at I-80 westbound at 60th. Another accident reported on Saddle Creek Road at Cummins Street. I-80 eastbound between I-680 and 60th Street. There's stop-and-go traffic there. And also on Dodge westbound between 72nd and 90th.

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0: Life 100.7 with Four King and Country. I'm Bruce. May the 4th be with you. Yeah, I said it. It's Star Wars Day today. I'm not a huge Star Wars fan. I'm not against it. Just not a, you know, huge fan. But apparently there is a new movie coming out May 22nd, the first Star Wars movie since 2019. So that's kind of cool. So if you're wondering where that coworker is today, who called in sick, maybe they're celebrating, May 4th. I say, I'm going to turn it on its head. May the 4th be with you. You remember Shadrach, Meshach, and Abednego? They were in the fire, and there was the fourth person, probably Jesus, in there with them. So there you go. May the 4th be with you.
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0: May safe driving be with you this afternoon as you head home from work. We do have a couple of accidents. I-80 westbound at 60th Street. Also another accident on Saddle Creek Road at Cummins Street. Some slowdown on I-80 eastbound between Q and 60th. And then slow traffic on Dodge headed west right now between 72nd and 90th.

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1: Thanks for listening to Life 100.7. It says in Galatians 5, but the fruit of the Spirit is love, joy, peace, patience, kindness, goodness, faithfulness, gentleness, and self-control. I hope that you're experiencing some of that this afternoon.

100.7, nearly 80 degrees right now in Omaha, but we're going to drop off tomorrow. Only 59 for the high, 60 on Wednesday. It is still spring, and it's spring-like weather, so I'll take it.

0: to us all that moment when we realize how wise our parents are. 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One of his mom's pearls of wisdom was when she said, just wait till you have kids and they act just like this. Then you will remember what I tried to teach you when you acted that way. It's so true, isn't it? Yeah, we're kids and then we become parents and we realize, oh, yeah, mom had and dad had a lot of wisdom. They have a lot of good things to say. 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
3: 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Hi, I'm station manager Jeremy Tracy. Natalie in Lincoln loves hearing her daughter sing along in the car. 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
0: Well, earlier we had a couple of accidents, but looks like those have been cleared. That's good news. We do have a few slow spots. I-80 eastbound between Q and 60th. Some heavy traffic. Also westbound on 80 between 13th and 60th. Dodge westbound as well between 72nd and 90th. But other than that, things look pretty good.

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Maybe you're asking that this afternoon. Here's some encouragement from Casting Crowns.

0: Life 100.7 with Ann Wilson. I'm Bruce. It's the first Monday of the month, first Monday of May. And I'm wondering, what are you looking forward to this month? What is special that's coming up and you just get your heart racing, get you excited? Well, Alicia says it's seeing one of her favorite artists in concert later on. She didn't say the exact date, but that is a good one. I have always loved concerts and look forward to them over the years. And yes, there are concerts coming, and that's so great. Thanks for sharing that, Alicia. And if you have something, maybe it's a graduation. I've got a couple of graduations, one for my daughter, one for my son, one from college, one from high school in the same weekend this weekend. So it's going to be a busy one. What is it for you? What are you looking forward to in this month of May? I would love to hear. You can call or text 402-342-5424.
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0: There's stop and go traffic right now on I-80 eastbound between Q and 72nd. Also, Dodge is slow westbound between 72nd and the 90th. And then further west on right around 108th Street through 129th on Dodge. And then I-80 westbound, you'll lose some time between 480 and 72nd Street.

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3: Overall, things are running pretty smoothly on the drive home. There are some slow spots. Can't get away from that. I-80 eastbound between Q and 72nd is stop and go. Also, 80 westbound starting at around I-480 through 72nd. And then Dodge, our good old friend of slowdowns, westbound on Dodge between 72nd and 90th, and then 108th through 129th.

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Hope the drive home is going well. It's a beautiful day. Hope you're enjoying it. Get out. Take that walk. Walk the dog.

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You know, in my down moments in my relationship with God, so easy to think that he is not there. He is not present. It's not true. Here's For King and Country.

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And if you do, you could win one of five pearl necklaces just in time for Mother's Day. 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
0: 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It inspires me because it gets me closer to Jesus. All of the music is encouraging and faithful. On Mondays, the music wakes me up with motivation. And she just really enjoys the station. I need it on Mondays, too. So thank you so much. Yeah, those thoughts, that story of how Life 100.7 is impacting Jody's daughter is so precious. It makes me smile.
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4: 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Natalie in Lincoln loves hearing her daughter sing along in the car. Jennifer in Ralston was crying out to God and heard just the right song. 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

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Life 100.7. Hello, I'm Bruce. Just after 6 o'clock, a beautiful evening here in Omaha. Get out and enjoy it. Take a walk, do some work in the yard.

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Hey, I'm Bruce. Good evening. This lady recently announced that she and her husband are expecting another baby. So exciting. This is Emerson Day.

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1: 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Jamie McDonald, it's her latest, Left It in the River.

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0: It's Jamie McDonald. 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Hi, so great to be with you tonight. I'm Bruce. Prayer is such a powerful thing, but if you have done it, you know how God uses it to change us as well. I think C.S. Lewis had a quote about that. And, you know, if you would like to be a part of the Life 100.7 prayer team, just text prayer to 402-342-5424. You're going to be welcomed into the team that supports the station with prayers for the staff, volunteers, including you, upcoming Life 100.7 events, and for the love of Jesus to be shown right here on full display here in our community. 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Thanks for considering that.
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3: Dr. Tony Evans says making Jesus part of your life proves you don't really understand who he is. He'll tell us more about that today as we spend 2 minutes with Tony.
4: When we're talking about Jesus Christ, we're talking about the perfect image of God who is to be ranked first. And he is to be ranked first in everything. There is to be no subject in your life for which his viewpoint is not considered first. Now, most folk will drop Jesus in every now and again, or when it's convenient, or when it's preferred. But the whole plan of God is to position Jesus to be the first consideration, the first concern, and the first consult

0: of anything having to do with anything in your life or mine. It's like a wife who says, I have to check with my husband first. Or a husband who says, I have to check with my wife first. In other words, I've got to talk to the person closest to me. So if Jesus Christ winds up being consulted last or in the middle, you and God aren't on the same page. Because God created everything with Jesus being first place in mind. First place has to do with the position of honor. Like in Washington, you got the first lady or the first family. That has to do with an honored position. So there are many Christians who insult God all day long, all week long, all year long, because Jesus is not first.
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1: So good. Toby Mac, what a great perspective there, along with Forrest Frank on Life 100.7. I'm Bruce. It's been a blast, as always, to be able to be with you on the afternoon unwind. I hope to do it again tomorrow at 3. Ben will be with you tonight to encourage you here on this May 4th. May the 4th be with you. Colossians 3:1 is what I want to share with you before I go. It says, since then you have been raised with Christ. Set your hearts on things above, where Christ is seated at the right hand of God.
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4: 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Natalie in Lincoln loves hearing her daughter sing along in the car. 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